and her pusher, who keeps her supplied with drugs. Lorna's from Trinidad, but she works in London. She's a party girl. Special parties featuring group sex. Respectable men pay a lot to relax in her company, but the agency who arranged the parties will collect the money. Carmen disappeared from her home in Spain. Her parents think she's dead. She is held in virtual slavery in a whorehouse in Germany, where the foreign workers in a large industrial city there amuse themselves with her body. Ursula is a young Austrian girl. She is very much in demand among the camel drivers who stop at this oasis, which is far away from the places you've seen in the travel folders. Ursula can speak six languages, and a few years ago, she was an interpreter for a major oil company. What's a nice girl like Louise doing in a place like this? If statistics are correct, only a small percentage of the girls who practice the world's oldest profession do so by personal choice. The rest are led into prostitution by need, extortion, force, and violence. Many manipulated through their addiction to...

This is the gangster Mac, chilling with the maniac. And we too motherfucking thick, so you better watch your back. I like to send some shout outs to my nigga in the mouth, you know what I'm saying? I like to send these shouts out to Lil Mike, Lil Steve, Big E, Black Soldier, my nigga Lil Pit and Big Pit, Sir Trail, what's up nigga, I know you at, all the time I know mentally you'll get. I like to send another shout out to my nigga Hellraiser, you know what I'm saying?

0: my other nigga, Demon Child, you know what I'm saying? All of us, we gotta get together, get on this other track, you know what I'm saying? 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
1: Yeah, Psycho Ward in the motherfucking house. Maniac in the whole motherfucking clique, dropping that motherfucking shit on your bitch ass. 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

0: Y'all thought the motherfucker was dead at this motherfucking shit. We designed DJ Feline dropping this new shit with Players for Life. Back in this bitch from the 1996 to the motherfucking 97. If y'all ain't heard me, I'm here to tell you.
1: Heard that.

0: 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Environmentalists call it a disaster.
1: But don't they always?

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1: my mother told me not to stay out very late.
0: I said, so what's your age?
1: 15.
0: Oh no, this girl's your babe.

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2: Bravo.
0: Sierra.
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3: Hello, Hal, do you read me? Hello, Hal, do you read me? Do you read me, Hal? Do you read me, Hal? Hello, Hal, do you read me? Hello, Hal, do you read me? Do you read me, Hal?
4: Affirmative, Dave. I read you.

Jackson. 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That's TNT Jackson. This hit lady's charms will break both your arms. With a dynamite barge, she's a female hit squad. You best treat her fine or she'll shatter your spine. 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If you can dig action, you'll get satisfaction from TNT Jackson.

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Oh yes, they're here. The dream team is here.

0: Hello, Williams here.
1: Yes.
0: Hello, Mr. Williams. I call you to tell one important thing.
1: Important thing?
0: Yes. Tell it now. Sorry. I won't disclose my name and address to you. It's your wish. Now, tell me the matter, mister. I need some money. Immediately.
1: Money?
0: This is not a bank. I know. I'm fully aware of my demand. What is the motive behind this demand? Necessity. Necessity for money. I'm not supplying money for necessities. So, you are not prepared to give money.
1: Yes,
0: I'm not. I realize that. But, it is because you don't have money or else.
1: Bloody.
2: Hello? Hello? Hello?

0: What's the matter, Susie? What's the matter, Jill?
1: We're sick of our toys. We've had our fill.
2: Dolly's boring, and I hate to cook.
3: We want a new toy.
0: Well, let's have a look. It's Log for Girls.
2: I'll comb her hair, and I'll do her makeup.
1: Look at Log now. She's beautiful.
0: Yes, Log. All kids love Log.

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1: 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Going reverse on impulse power.
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1: During the autumn of 1888, there occurred one of the most baffling crimes in the files of Scotland Yard. In the Whitechapel area of London's East End, women walked in fear of their lives. A wave of terror had been caused by an elusive murderer known as Jack the Ripper. London, the center of the Victorian Empire, on whose colonies the sun never set. The home of kings and queens, of magnificent monuments that only 1,000 years

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1: The Panama Racing Club.

0: clear blue skies of Southern California turned blood red today when a squadron of F-16 fighter jets intercepted a small commercial airliner that accidentally strayed within 5 miles of Air Force One.
1: The President and First Lady were on their way to the Palm Springs Celebrity Golf Tournament. Fortunately, the security incident did not delay their scheduled appearance before enthusiastic crowds at the annual event.
0: On a more disturbing note, teenage youths armed with grenade launchers struck again on the streets of Los Angeles last night. One innocent motorist was killed, his wife and 3 children injured. Rival gangs say police are fighting for control of the downtown area's few remaining parking spaces. Mary?
1: And Unitas Today denied reports of setbacks in their search for a plague cure. A spokesman for the governing corporation said that 89Z, the latest experimental drug, holds definite promise for future research. The company points out that fewer than half the volunteer patients have actually died from their initial doses. Although surviving patients are said to be experiencing certain side effects, Unitas wants to assure the public that further tests are being undertaken on an accelerated basis.
0: All of us at Unitas are proud of our scientists, still working night and day to end the tragic epidemic, now in its 10th year.

0: 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I'd kill you right now.
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3: Have you asked yourself the ultimate questions? Why are we here? Where are we going? And are we alone? What if it all came down to one simple answer, and it was right in front of your face?

0: the time you receive this cassette, I will have kidnapped one of your ladies. Now it's time for you to pay me the money that you owe me.
1: Hello?
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1: This is he?
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2: There they are.
1: Concussion or something like that, out of your damn car.
3: Terrible's gonna happen.
4: Smoke! 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
5: Huey's over there. 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
0: Let's have a look, Chief.
6: It was the air cab, first of the night.
0: That's them.
6: Our escorts to the mouth of the Nung River. But they were supposed to be waiting for us another 30 kilometers ahead. Well, air mobile. Those boys just couldn't stay put.

0: Only a few surprises in their time here. What they were mopping up now hadn't even happened yet an hour ago.
1: Just keep going. Go on, keep going. Just tell them. Don't look at the camera. Don't look at the camera. Just go by like you're fighting. Like you're fighting. Go by.

0: Where can I find the CO?
1: Can't miss him, sir. He's over there.
2: Looking for a tank tractor. I got 5 tanks.
3: We're all right with the tanks. It's all right, Captain.
0: Captain Willard, I carry priority papers to ComSec Intelligence, 2 Corps. I understand the Trang has briefed you on the requirements of my mission.
3: What mission? I haven't heard from the Trang.
0: Sir, your unit's supposed to escort us into the Nung.
3: Well, we'll see what we can do, but just stay out of my way till this is done, Captain.
4: Kilgore had a pretty good day for himself. They choppered in the T-bones and the beer and turned the LZ into a beach party. The more they tried to make it just like home, the more they made everybody miss it.
5: All right.
4: Well, he wasn't a bad officer, I guess.
6: What happened to your mission,
4: loved
6: Captain?
4: His boys and he felt safe with him. He was one of those guys that had that weird light around him. You just knew he wasn't going to get so much as a scratch here.
0: Sir, 2 places we can get into the river.
6: Yeah.
0: Here and here. Mm-hmm. It's a pretty wide delta, but these are the only 2 spots I'm really sure of.
6: Well, that village you're pointing at is kind of hairy, Willard.
0: What do you mean, hairy, sir?
6: It's hairy. Got some pretty heavy ordnance. I lost a few recon ships in there now and again. What's the name of that goddamn village? Vindrin Dop or Lop? Damn, good names all sound the same. Mike, you know anything about this pointed Vindrin Drop?
7: That's a fantastic peak.
6: Peak?
7: About 6 foot. Yeah, it's an outstanding peak. It's got both a long right and left slide with a bowl section. It's unbelievable. It's just Tube City.
6: Well, why didn't you tell me that before, a good peak? There aren't any good peaks in this whole shitty country. It's all goddamn beach break.
7: It's really hairy in there, sir. That's where we lost McDonald. It shot the hell out of us there. That's Charlie's point.
4: Sir, we can go in there tomorrow at dawn. It's always a good offshore breeze in the morning.
8: We may not be able to get the boat in.
9: The draft at the mouth of that river may be too shallow.
6: Now we'll pick your boat up and put it down like a baby right where you want it.
10: First of the night. Air cav, son. Air mobile.
6: I can take that point and hold it just as long as I like, and you can get any place up that river that suits you, young captain. Hell, a 6-foot peak. All right, take a gunship back to the division. Lance, go with Mike, let him pick out a port for you, and bring me my Yater spoon, the 8-6.
7: I don't know,
6: sir. What is it, soldier?
7: Well, I mean, it's pretty hairy in there. It's Charlie's point.
3: Charlie, don't surf!

0: Can you take it?
1: No picture ever held you in such frenzied terror as Macabre.
0: Macabre, the most hair-raising story to come out of Hollywood, written by 12 world-famous authors of mystery and suspense.
1: Macabre hammers your nerves with sudden shocks, shatters your emotions with blood-chilling horrors, until your battered senses scream for help. Ah! See Macabre!
2: There are those who believe that life here began out there, far across the universe, with tribes of humans who may have been the forefathers of the Egyptians, or the Toltecs, or the Mayans. Some believe that there may yet be brothers of man who even now fight to survive somewhere beyond the heavens.

Wormhole.

0: Run.
1: Please, no, I will watch Murder Capital Television as you say. Please, no, don't hurt me. I will watch all day.
2: Murder Capital Television.
3: Well, that's that.

0: Yeah. Dup, up, up. This nigga stopping the tape. Dup, up, up.
1: This nigga stopping the tape.
0: Hey, what the? Bop, bop, bop. This nigga stopping the tape.
2: This is dope. What's up, Mark? Let's freak that shit. You got to rhyme on it.
1: You want to do that verse? You want to do it chorus then my verse? Until I'm the Kinga?
3: I'm trying to think. Should we just keep going, just piece it like that, and then, because the choruses will build themselves if we do it like that.
1: Kinda. Let's keep piecing it like that.
4: I see. The

0: First one for free.
1: Yeah, it's on the house. I got connections.
0: Any chance of getting out of here?
1: Sure.
0: Yeah, and the devil serves lemonade, right?
2: What's the news?
1: You got your plane ride? Mayor approved it.
2: What's the hook?
1: None. They're riding a 707 at Kennedy now.
2: Who's the crew? The cops and the FBI?
1: It's your ride. You make up your own mind.
2: All right. I want to bus back to the front of the store. Seats removed so we can have a free hand with the hostages.
3: Kennedy's a long drive.
2: We ain't gonna drive very far. Just to the nearest heliport. We're gonna fly the rest of the way. You take care of that little detail, huh, Kozik?
1: He's gonna slow you down.
2: You're gonna have him when we're on the plane. Now, how long before we get going?
1: We're in contact with Kennedy operations now. They're having a little trouble assembling a flight crew. You know, no one's anxious for a job like that.
2: How much time?
1: About 2 hours.

0: Forget it! You stole him, Kojak. You had 2 hours. It's 5:30. You got just one left.
1: Unless that plane is ready by 6:30, Kojak, we're gonna have one for the meat wagon. And 15 minutes later, we're gonna have another one. If you think I'm bluffing around with you, you read my yellow sheet. Get out of here.

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0: species has been written. 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
1: Hey, I don't know about you guys, but me, I've had it up to here.

0: The powers of darkness and light serve only one Lord, the creator of all things. They have the one goal of availing ourselves of the life experience to create a race of superior beings. Power without love can only lead to catastrophe.
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0: This is just an ordinary prod, like a cattle prod. It's got a portable battery. It's insulated all the way here, all the way up to here. Just make damn sure nobody puts their hand on the end of it. Shouldn't damage a little bastard, unless its skin's thinner than ours. But it will give him a little incentive.
1: I just have to find it.
2: I've taken care of that. I've designed this tracking device. You just set it to search for a moving object. So, it hasn't got much of a range, but when you get within a certain distance, it'll start to give off a signal.
3: What's it key on?
2: Micro changes in air density.
4: Give me a demo.
2: See? Again?
4: Gotcha. Two teams. Ash, Lambert, and I, Ripley, you take Parker and Brad. Now, anyone see this thing or catch it in the net that Parker is holding in his lap? Parker, I don't want any heroics out of you, all right? Catch it, put it in the airlock.
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2: Okay, we were at the top of the world, and we saw this shooting star, and we decided to go look for it. But instead of finding the shooting star, we saw this circus tent.
3: Well, see what they were hanging there, wrapped up in these cotton candy things, these cocoons.
4: Okay, clowns, cotton candy, flying popcorn. Go ahead, gotta make fools out of the police department.
5: I told you, I was just over there. Who are you gonna believe, me and this little tramp?
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5: What?
4: Oh, they took your wife away in a balloon?
3: People, they're some kind of creatures, things from another planet.
4: Clowns. Outer space.

0: Hey.
1: What are you, ducking me?
0: No. What are you...
1: Where's my money?
2: I don't have it yet.
0: Oh, my God!
3: Under the circumstances, refreshments are not our top priority.
4: But who or what are we dealing with?
5: A question. Since before your sun burned hot in space, and before your race was born, I have awaited a question.
6: Are you machine or being?
5: I am both, and neither. I am my own beginning, my own ending. Behold,

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The Dream Machine, Leaders in Space.

0: can be that simple. Relief, discomfort. 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So, take your time and tell me, is it safe?
1: Captain's log, stardate 4041.7. Note, Commendation, Engineering Officer Scott. Despite enormous temptation and strong personal feelings, he obeyed the prime directive. His temporary blackout of the city below resulted in no interference with the society and yet saved the lives of myself and the landing party.
2: Thank you, Captain.

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1: Navigation effect is inoperative, Captain. Direction of control also inoperative.
2: Time to impact.
1: 20 seconds.
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1: 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Wormhole effect.

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1: Hello, Williams here.
2: Hello,
1: Mr. Williams. I call you to tell one important thing.
2: Important thing?
1: Yes, tell it now. Sorry, I won't disclose my name and address to you. It's your wish. Now, tell me the matter, mister. I need some money. Immediately.
2: Money?
1: This is not a bank. I know. I'm fully aware of my demand. What is the motive behind this demand? Necessity. Necessity for money. I'm not supplying money for necessities. So, you are not prepared to give money.
2: Yes,
1: I'm not. I realize that. But, it is because you don't have money or else. Bloody.
3: Hello? Hello? Hello?
4: All stations. All stations. This is absentee. Absentee. Break. Lima. Quebec. Tango. Charlie. Quebec. Charlie. Standby. Message follows.
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4: This is absentee out.

0: Good morning, you mongrels.
1: Good morning.
0: Now, is that all the gusto you can muster? I said good morning.
1: Good morning.
0: Now, that's a tiny, tiny bit better. But I can still sense some students out there who are actually afraid to say good morning.
1: Good morning.
0: Yeah, that's what I like to hear. Because entirely too many young men and women today are completely paralyzed by their fears. They surrender their bodies to the temptation and destruction of drugs, alcohol, and premarital sex. Now, I'm going to tell you a little story today. It's a heartbreakingly sad story about a young man whose life was completely destroyed by these instruments of fear. A young man searching for love in all the wrong places. His name was Frank.
2: My stepsister, like, I sometimes worry that she eats too much.
3: Shut up, Kim!
0: Oh, sweetheart, please.
4: How can I decide what I want to be when I grow up?
0: Oh, that's a hard one.
3: What do I do to learn how to fight?
0: What do I do to learn how to fight? Son, violence is a product of fear. Learn to truly love yourself.
2: Okay.
0: Okay, get yourself up here.
2: Okay.
0: All right.
4: Good morning.
0: Good morning.
4: How much are they paying you to be here?
0: Excuse me? What is your name, son?
4: Gerald.
0: Well, Gerald, I think you're afraid.
4: Are you telling us this stuff so we can buy your book? Because I gotta tell you, if you are, that was some of the worst advice I ever heard.
0: Do you see how sad this is?
4: You want your sister to lose weight? Tell her to get off the couch, stop eating Twinkies, and maybe go out for field hockey. You know what? No one ever knows what they want to be when they grow up. You know, it takes a little while to find that out. Right, Jim? And you. Yeah, you. You think of some jerk shoving your head down the toilet? Well, you know what? Maybe you should lift some weights or take a karate lesson, and the next time he tries to do it, you kick him in the balls.
0: Son, do you see this?
4: Right?
0: This is an anger prisoner, a textbook example.
4: Prisoner.
0: You see the fear, people? This boy is scared to death of the truth. Son, it breaks my heart to say this, but I believe you are a very troubled and confused young man. I believe you are searching for the answers in all the wrong places.
4: You're right, actually. I am pretty troubled and I'm pretty confused, but I... And I'm afraid, really, really afraid. Really afraid, but I think you're the fucking Antichrist.
5: Get him out of here!
6: How do you think you are?

impulses are being redirected. We are living in an artificially induced state of consciousness that resembles sleep. The movement was begun 8 months ago by a small group of scientists who discovered, quite by accident, these signals being sent through. The poor and the underclass are growing. Racial justice and human rights are non-existent. They have created a repressive society, and we are their unwitting accomplices. Their intention to rule rests with the annihilation of consciousness. We have been lulled into a trance. They have made us indifferent to ourselves, to others. We are focused only on our own gain. Please understand, they are safe as long as they are not discovered. That

wormhole. Get us back on impulse power. Full reverse.

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2: My countrymen and my friends, I have said not once but many times that I have seen war and that I hate war. 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

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Get this to my mother, to Tom, also to all families and friends. God bless them all. 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

Jules Verne took you from the center of the Earth to the craters of the moon, and now to the light at the edge of the world. From National General Pictures comes Jules Verne's The Light at the Edge of the World, starring Kirk Douglas, Yul Brynner, and Samantha Agar. 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Kirk Douglas, Yul Brynner, Samantha Agar, and you are taken over the edge of the world. Jules Verne's The Light at the Edge of the World. Unlike anything you have ever seen. 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

0: If only you weren't so good in bed. I'd kill you right now.
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2: Are they all here?
3: 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Put that coffee down. Coffee's for closers only. You think I'm fucking with you? I am not fucking with you. I'm here from
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0: Out of the ashes of Buenos Aires comes first sorrow, then anger.
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0: In Geneva, the Federal Council convenes.
2: We must meet the threat with our valor, our blood, indeed with our very lives, to ensure that human civilization, not insect, dominates this galaxy now and always.
0: Sky Marshal Deans announces plans for an offensive against Klandathu, source of the bug meteor that destroyed Buenos Aires. Every day, federal scientists are looking for new ways to kill bugs.
3: Your basic arachnid warrior isn't too smart, but you can blow off a limb. It's still 86% combat effective. Here's a tip. Aim for the nerve stem and put it down for good.
0: Would you like to know more? Everyone's doing their part. Are you? The war effort needs your effort. At work, at home, in your community.
4: People want paradise. And they will have it.

This is Ironwork. 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Lulu. 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Yankee. Quebec. Tango. Stand by. Charlie. Lulu. 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Yankee. Quebec. Tango. Stand by. Charlie. Lulu. November. Yankee. Quebec. Tango. Stand by. Message follows. Charlie. Lulu. 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Quebec. 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Yankee. 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Bravo. 3. Golf. Delta. November. Juliet. Disregard this transmission. This is Ironwork out.

0: Yeah, man, what's up, dawg? You know what I'm saying? Cut something on, man. Alright, let's see what's on the radio, man.
1: Tag
0: it on the island. I'm saying,
1: man.
0: Oh, shit, they
1: got
0: some more bullshit.
1: Come on, don't be playing.
2: Shit, don't cut your blood on this shit, man.
0: Hey, man, I heard about this new space, man.
1: What?
0: Who put it on this
3: station,
0: man?
2: What station?
3: Ah, yes, the all-new OMG radio station. Better known as Orange Mountain Gangster Sounds, baby. Ah, yeah, it's DJ Freaky on the microphone tonight, baby. Yeah, well, the other radio station wouldn't play no cussing, bitch. I'm cussing all motherfucking night long, ho. Yeah, finna get ready to drop this new criminal song called Gotta Get the Motherfucking Cap. So I'ma send this out to all the bitches out there and all my niggas out there who gotta get the motherfucking cap. OMG radio station, and we out like this.
4: Who is?
5: Who is it, dog?
4: This is Luigi, man.
5: Ah, what's up, what's up?
4: Let
5: me
4: get
5: that
4: man. Hey, man, what's up? Let nigga go get a bag, man. For real. Hey, let nigga go get a bag and on
5: the feet,
4: man.
5: Want,
4: hey, I ain't gonna lie to you. I ain't got but 20, man. Let me get both on for the 20, man.
5: Alright,
4: man, get a quarter, man. Fuck what you
5: want. Alright. Go on, hit this blunt, though. Hey, go on, hit this blunt and sit back, my nigga. Go on, hit this blunt. Go on, hit this blunt, man. I got this pimp. You know what I'm saying?
4: Alright,
5: they
4: go to
5: pay. Hey, I'm finna go and start banging you up, my nigga. Go on, start banging you up.
4: Hey, man, what's up,
5: give me a quarter, man?
4: Hey, man.
5: Man,
4: man, man, man, man, man, man, man, man, man, man, man, man, man, man, man, man, man, man, man, man, man, man, man, man, man, man, man, man, man, man, man, man, man, man, man, man, man, man, man, man, man, man, man, man, man, man, man, man, man, man, man, man, man, man, man, man, man, man, man, man, man, man, man, man, man, man, man, man, man, man, man, man, man, man, man, man, man, man, man, man, man, man, man, man, man, man, man, man, man, man, man, man, man, man, man, man, man, man, man, man, man, man, man, man, man, man, man, man, man, man, man, man, man, man, man, man, man, man, man, man, man, man, man, man, man, man, man, man, man, man, man, man, man, man, man, man, man, man, man, man, man, man, man, man, man, man, man, man, man, man, man, man, man, man, man, man, man, man, man, man, man, man, man, man, man, man

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house, house, house, house, house, house, house, house, house, house, house, house, house, house, house, house, house, house, house, house, house, house, house, house, house, house, house, house, house, house, house, house, house, house, house, house, house, house, house, house, house, house, house, house, house, house, house, house, house, house, house, house, house, house, house, house, house, house, house, house, house, house, house, house, house, house, house, house, house, house, house, house, house, house, house, house, house, house, house, house, house, house, house, house, house, house, house, house, house, house, house, house, house, house, house, house, house, house, house, house, house, house, house, house, house, house, house, house, house, house, house, house, house, house, house, house, house, house, house, house, house, house, house, house, house, house, house, house, house, house, house, house, house, house, house, house, house, house, house, house, house, house, house, house, house, house, house, house, house, house, house, house, house, house, house, house, house, house, house, house, house,

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1: Trying to get a story here. Minor Capitan, let me remind you about your compatriot, Mr. Harrington. He's up on official misconduct charges, isn't he?

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1: will watch Murder Capital Television.
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1: 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This is Ironworks. Break. Echo. Golf. Mike. Whiskey. November. Echo. Stand by. Echo. Golf. Mike. Whiskey. November. Echo. Stand by. Bye. Echo. Golf. Mike. Whiskey. November. Echo. Stand by. Message of 38 characters follows. Echo. Golf. Mike. Whiskey. November. Echo. 4. Bravo. Golf. Oscar. Romeo. 7. Boxer. 7. Oscar. Juliet. Victor. 3. K-Pack. Romeo. Tango. Papa. Zulu. Papa. India. 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

0: Look, pussycat. 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
4: Oh, you're the psycho shit, son of yeah, DA. 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

0: 22-year-old Quincy Black, leaving 3 police killed and 1 critically wounded. 22-year-old Lord Infamous and 19-year-old Kusi Nigga are currently being held in custody at 201 Poplar but have not yet been charged. The fourth suspect, DJ Paul, is still at large.
1: Hit me, come on, hit me. 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
1: See, I just don't agree with everything I hear just because I hear it over the TV. Sometimes I gotta ask myself what I feel about things. That way I can get a closer reading of what's true. Drugs have done good things for us. That's my belief. 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Hard to believe I'm saying this. Drugs have done good things for us. What do you mean, Bill? Well, if you don't believe drugs have done good things for us, do me a favor then. Go home tonight, take all your albums, your tapes, and your CDs, and burn them. Because you know what? The musicians who made that great music that has enhanced your lives throughout the years, real fucking high on drugs, okay? The Beatles were so high, they let Ringo sing a couple of tunes, man. 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You know how fucking high they were? They had to pull Ringo off the ceiling with a rake to sing that fucking song. Tom, get Ringo. 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Wow, look at him scoot. Grab him. Look at him scoot. But Ringo, come down. If Yoko's gone, we can party again. They were real high. They wrote great music. Drugs had a positive effect. They did. You cannot deny the fucking music. Can't deny it. Can't deny it. Okay, let's look at it another way then. These musicians today who don't do drugs and in fact speak out against them, we're rock against drugs. Boy, they suck. Ballless, soulless, spiritless, little corporate fucking puppets, suckers of Satan's cock, each and every one of them.

We're rock against drugs, because that's what George Bush would want. We're rock stars who sell Pepsi Cola products. We're rock stars who sell Taco Bell products. Let me tell you something right now, and you can print this in stone, and don't you ever forget it. Any performer that ever sells a product on television is for now and all eternity removed from the artistic world. I don't care if you shit Mona Lisa's out of your ass on cue. You've made your fucking choice. Oh, come on. It's just a good product, and it's just making a good... Shut that big scaly pecker down your mouth. Shut it! Is there a doctor in the house?

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Hey, horror fans, here comes the most terrifying motorcycle horror film ever made. Werewolves on Wheels is the ghoulish story of a wild motorcycle gang lost in the desert, mocking the supernatural. 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
1: 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The usual unusual since 2009. Come with us. Come with us. Come with us. Come with us.
2: 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And tomorrow I'll destroy the rebels. Consider this an early retirement.

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0: 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You have 20 seconds to comply.
1: I think you'd better do what he says, Mr. Kenny.
0: You now have 15 seconds to comply. You are in direct violation of Penal Code 113, Section 9. You now have 5 seconds.

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1: Guilty.
0: Sentence, death. Execution tonight at 6, all net, all channels. Would you like to know more?
2: Intergalactic. Yes, ma'am.
3: If they start anything, we can blast them right off the Earth.
4: Well, I might just do that.

People of Earth, attention. We are speaking to you through the translating device. Can you understand us? Understand that we are the survivors of a disintegrated solar system. Understand that we are dynamics. At this moment, the remainder of our fleet is circling your globe. They are awaiting a signal to tell them where to land. They are awaiting a signal.

0: What's the situation now?
1: I don't know. I don't know.
0: What's the situation now?
1: I don't know. I don't know.
2: This is too hot.

0: Hey.
1: What are you, ducking me?
0: No. What are you...
1: Where's my money?
2: I don't have it yet.
0: Oh, my God!
3: From now on, the members of the Cybernetic Broadcasting System devoted themselves wholeheartedly to the realization of what must be one of the most bizarre ideas that ever occurred to the mind of man. The construction of a time machine that would transport them to the realms of the beyond and bring them face to face with the gods themselves.

0: tell you. Don't worry about a thing. Jerry, I want you to meet Tony. Here's all the paperwork.
1: Tony. How are you?
0: And don't worry about it.
2: Thanks, Mr. Fester.
3: Come on, Tony.

0: Hold it.
1: Mr. Fester?
0: What are you talking about?
1: Police.
0: How do you know my name?
1: We know who you are.
0: You got the right guy.
1: The DA wants to see you. Come on, let's go.
2: I said let's go.
3: Damn it, come on!
4: I told you to keep going.
0: Get the car. Damn it, take it easy.
3: Get over there.
0: I got my right.
2: We're on the job. Get in the DA's office. Come on, get in there.
0: What the hell? Wait a while.
5: Get in there.
0: Downtown like this?
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